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19: Here's your Monday night forecast for the PD from the Community Broadcasters Weather Center. Tonight stays mild with a low around 72 with a chance of lingering showers. Tomorrow, it's another mild day with 85 degrees and a 35% chance of rain before the heat builds back in later in the week.
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0: Hey, what's up? This is Otis Kemp, and you're listening to The Nightly Spirit with my girl, Darlene.
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I'm going to Greenville, South Carolina, my hometown, and get talented. Here is Focused.

0: 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If God said it.
1: 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It's Adia. It's Adia. And you're listening to The Nightly Spirit with my girl, Darlene.
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13: Here's your Monday night forecast for the PD from the Community Broadcasters Weather Center. Tonight stays mild with a low around 72 with a chance of lingering showers. Tomorrow, it's another mild day with 85 degrees and a 35% chance of rain before the heat builds back in later in the week.
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11: Here's your Monday night forecast for the PD from the Community Broadcasters Weather Center. Tonight stays mild with a low around 72 with a chance of lingering showers. Tomorrow, it's another mild day with 85 degrees and a 35% chance of rain before the heat builds back in later in the week.
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Can I get a witness? 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
7: Here's your Monday night forecast for the PD from the Community Broadcasters Weather Center. Tonight stays mild with a low around 72 with a chance of lingering showers. Tomorrow, it's another mild day with 85 degrees and a 35% chance of rain before the heat builds back in later in the week.
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Jamal Bates in the morning, Josilia Williams in the midday, Willie Moe Jr. in the afternoon, and Darlene McCoy at night. Almighty 105.1.

chapter 6, verses 27 and 28. To love your enemies. 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He said you should bless them that curse you. And pray for them which despitefully use you. Now that may be hard to do. 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
3: Here's your Monday night forecast for the PD from the Community Broadcasters Weather Center. Tonight stays mild with a low around 72 with a chance of lingering showers. Tomorrow, it's another mild day with 85 degrees and a 35% chance of rain before the heat builds back in later in the week.
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2: Here's your Monday night forecast for the PD from the Community Broadcasters Weather Center. Tonight stays mild with a low around 72 with a chance of lingering showers. Tomorrow, it's another mild day with 85 degrees and a 35% chance of rain before the heat builds back in later in the week.
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3: Here's your Monday night forecast for the PD from the Community Broadcasters Weather Center. Tonight stays mild with a low around 72 with a chance of lingering showers. Tomorrow, it's another mild day with 85 degrees and a 35% chance of rain before the heat builds back in later in the week.
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Jamal Bates in the morning, Jocelia Williams in the midday, Willie Moe Jr. in the afternoon, and Darlene McCoy at night. 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
2: Here's your Monday night forecast for the PD from the Community Broadcasters Weather Center. Tonight stays mild with a low around 72 with a chance of lingering showers. Tomorrow, it's another mild day with 85 degrees and a 35% chance of rain before the heat builds back in later in the week.
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Can I get a witness here? This too. 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

0: wish I could get all the women in the audience to just say that one time. 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All the women that sing soprano. 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
1: Yeah. 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
1: The thing I last ended, my Savior bleed, and did my sovereign die? 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What amazing pity, grace unknown, and love beyond degree. 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
3: Here's your Monday night forecast for the PD from the Community Broadcasters Weather Center. Tonight stays mild with a low around 72 with a chance of lingering showers. Tomorrow, it's another mild day with 85 degrees and a 35% chance of rain before the heat builds back in later in the week.
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4: The choir is in the choir stand, and we praise in the Lord. Hey!

In the choir stand. 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

0: Glory. 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

0: Now, I got to take a break real quick, but when we come back, man, we got our praise break primed and ready just for you. So you don't want to leave here. All of this and much more coming up right here on the new Donnie McClurkin
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0: It's a Tuesday morning, lovely Big O. Good morning.
1: Good morning.
0: Yeah, she had to sing her good mornings, fam, as you see. You know, that makes her feel better. It makes her feel like it's just, you know?
1: Yeah, and I ain't never said I ain't no single.
0: My God, okay. All right, listen, we're still counting down to the finals of the World Cup, man. Tonight is the France and Spain plays. Oh, I say tonight, but it's afternoon at 3 o'clock they play. And then tomorrow you got England and Argentina, and then you know, they go on from there. But the finals will be on this Sunday. Finally, my God, from Zion.
1: Woo. I don't know why you still talking about this, but go ahead.
0: Because it's a big deal. I think you're mad because the USA is not still in there. I think that's why you're mad.
1: I didn't watch it when they was, so I don't know about a man. Who said they mad?
0: It's a big deal.
1: Why y'all always want to have me? Why y'all always trying to pin me as an angry coworker? No one's mad.
0: I was just saying, why can't we talk about it? I mean, it's a big deal.
1: I didn't say that. I didn't say you couldn't talk about it. I said, why are you still talking about it? Because it's going to go on until Jesus come back. The World Cup is.
0: I hope you don't come back this Sunday. That's when it ends.
1: It may be the way it be.
0: Yeah, but we'll see, man. But yeah, France and Spain today at 3 o'clock, then England and Argentina tomorrow at 3 o'clock. Then the finals will take place on the 19th. And it's been a long journey for the World Cup. And a big shout out to Team USA, who did play, you know, who did lose, you know, but we'll see who the World Cup crowns champion this Sunday. All right. All right, let's rock and roll.
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0: I wake up.
1: All right, let's get to it right now, fam, for this Tuesday morning, lovely Big O. This morning, we're going to one of your favorite books, which is Psalms 34 and 14.
2: Yeah, you know, I love the book of Psalms.
1: Yeah, we know you love the book of Psalms, friend. Yeah, Psalms chapter 34, fam, verse 14. It says, turn from evil and do good. Seek peace and pursue it. That's it right there. I think the world needs to hear that right there, man. This morning, fam, there are a lot of people, there's a lot of evil in the world, a lot of evil people in the world as well. And the word of God here in this particular chapter, Psalms, is encouraging all of us to turn from evil and do good. And once we turn from that evil that we're doing and turn from our evil ways, it says, then seek peace and pursue it. All right. So not only is it asking us to seek peace, but we have to go after peace and make sure we put peace in place. All right. And I think that's a lot of room in the world today for that to happen right now, man, for right. us turn away from evil. And here's the thing about evil, Big O. I think we all have a degree of evil that we do or have done in our lives. You know what I'm saying? We may talk about somebody, we may not like somebody, or whatever. But there are also other degrees of evil where people, unfortunately kill people, murder people and just do all kind of other mean things to people. And I'm so happy for the word of God again this morning, that Psalms 34 and 14, reminding us to turn from our evil ways and learn and do good. And then also seek peace and then pursue it. And the world can stand a whole lot more peace right now than ever before. All right. So keep that in mind right there, fam. Once again, it says, turn from evil and do good. Seek peace and pursue it on this Tuesday. Good morning.
2: Good morning.
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10: 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Dennis, cooking, Aaron Kane Comer, Indigo Dye. 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We'll begin at Francis Marion Irving Dining Hall. 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

Big O fans, getting to it right now. 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

0: While his mother taught, shaping the early life with resilience and determination, disappointed with local education options, his mother founded her own school, teaching her children and others in the neighborhood. She ran that school for 52 years until her death at 82 years old, instilling in her students, especially into her son James, a refusal to give up, a lesson he carried into his military career. Now, growing up near Pensacola, Pensacola Naval Air Station, James watched planes take off and land. All right, and that really fueled his ambition to fly. Nicknamed Chappie. Love it, Big O. He got the nickname Chappie after his brother Charles passed it down. He graduated high school in 1937. His athletic paralysis was a big thing. Man, he was standing at 6'4", 250 pounds, a big guy. He earned a football scholarship to Tuskegee Institute in Alabama. And the Air Force historian Howard E. Noted James was expelled from Tuskegee in a single year for excessive escapees. Was that it? No, escapades. Yep. Escapades. That's what it is. But he.
1: I was gonna say nothing. I was like, well, maybe he'll get the reading rainbow.
0: Ah, it's early, y'all. Bear reading with me. Escapades. Rainbow. I got it. Cut it out. Whatever. Escapades. But he excelled in the. pilot.
1: Say it one more time. What you thought that word was?
0: Escapees. It's escapades, all right? Anyway, we're talking about Chappie, man. Chappie, he excelled in the pilot training program offered there, earning his civilian pilot certificate in March 1942. He later received a bachelor's degree
1: from
0: Tuskegee in 1969 based on his credits that he got during his military tenure. So there it is right there, man. The Jamal Banks Morning Show this morning, family, we recognize and highlight General Daniel Chappie James Jr., the U.S. Armed Forces' first African-American four-star general.
1: That got the escapees away from the escapades.
0: Escapades, my bad.
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1: 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Yeah. 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
2: Good morning. President Trump's new nominee to lead the U.S. Centers for Disease and Control Prevention, or the CDC, is a black woman. Trump nominated Dr. Erica Schwartz to lead the CDC, ending a months-long search for a permanent director. Schwartz has led vaccination programs, which appears to signal a shift in the administration's approach to vaccines. A public health veteran, she served as Deputy Surgeon General during Trump's first term, where she helped lead the U.S. response to the COVID-19 pandemic. Dr. Schwartz will appear before the Senate for her confirmation hearing July 15th. In business news, Howard University graduate Karen S. Carter makes history as the first black woman to lead a major U.S. chemical company. She was promoted to chief executive officer of Dow with more than 30 years of experience at the company, where she previously oversaw business and operational performance. Currently, Essence reports that 55 women lead Fortune 500 companies, which is a record high. When Carter steps in this summer, she will be one of just two black women in the group. And also in leadership news, the Andrew Young Foundation proposes a $100 million peace center to honor the civil rights icon. The foundation pitched the development idea to break ground in Vine City, a historic area surrounding the west side of Atlanta. To commemorate Ambassador Young's legacy and civil rights history, the foundation suggested an 80,000 square foot neoclassical building. Inside the center, there would be art galleries, a theater, educational spaces, and a research library. Stay tuned for more of the Jamal Bates Morning Show up next.
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7: From the WNBF Newsroom, I'm Lauren Korn. A Lake City woman is accused of shooting her husband with children at home. Florence County deputies arrested 33-year-old Tawny Daniels after she allegedly shot the man several times Sunday at the home on Daniels Road. The man went to the hospital but is not seriously hurt. She's facing charges including attempted murder and unlawful conduct toward a child. A house party in Florence turned deadly and now deputies are working to find a teen's killer. 17-year-old Zylin Dixon died Sunday after a shooting between partygoers and teens in a white truck, including Dixon, in the Glendale subdivision off McCurdy Road. Deputies believe the teens had been asked to leave the party before returning when the shooting began. Dixon attended Lake City High School, where he played in the marching band and on the wrestling team. If you have any information about this shooting, please call deputies. For more information on these stories and more, visit WNBFnews.com or download our WNBF News app in our app store. 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
11: Here's your Tuesday forecast for the PD. Another mild day with a high of 85 degrees, a 45% chance of showers, so keep that umbrella handy. The good news is things improve quickly. And on Wednesday, we'll return back to summer with a high of 91 degrees and only a 20% chance of rain.
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0: Tim, today is National Mac and Cheese Day, lovely Big O.
1: I like mac and cheese.
0: Yeah, today is macaroni and cheese. Now it has to be burnt up a little bit at the top, right, or the bottom. How do y'all do it?
1: It's the edges.
0: The edges have to be burnt a little bit. Mm-hmm. If it ain't burnt, we'll want it.
1: Yeah, got to have that little crispy edge to it.
0: So how does that happen? You're a cooker, you know. You cook a lot. Like you just.
1: I mean, sometimes you can put it in the oven and put it on broil if the top is not brown enough for you. But normally it just does that automatically anyway because it's macaroni and cheese and you're cooking it in the oven again. Really, you don't have to cook everything. That's why they tell you to make sure that your noodles are al dente because it'll finish cooking once it's in that cheese and in that sauce in the oven.
0: My friend know how to cook. Boy, stop playing with her. You know
1: what I mean? Oh, yeah. My name ain't Jamal.
0: Hey, now wait. Hey. And that is one thing I do not know how to cook. I tell anybody, if you ever want me to cook something for you and bring something to the party, I can do wings. Now, wings is what I can do. I can bake some wings. I can put them in the air fryer, put a little sauce on them. You know, I can fry some wings, but doing other food like macaroni and cheese and stuff like that, I can't do it. I'm not that guy. You know, I'm not that guy for you. But bringing the paper products and the wings and stuff like that, I got you. Bringing the ice, you know, I can bring the ice and stuff like that. But yeah, other stuff, I can't do it, friend. That ain't my thing. Ain't my thing. All right, it's National Mac and Cheese Day today, fam, and we're going to celebrate all morning long. Good morning.
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0: All right, let's get to it right now. Lovely B Go for this odd Tuesday morning. It's time for our question of the week.
1: Yeah, buddy. Let's answer it.
0: All right, so here we go. Family, you want to know this morning, you can call in and let us know as well, or go to our social media page and drop it right there in the comments. What made you smile or gave you hope today? Or last week, or even, you know, yesterday, over the weekend? You know, what made you smile or gave you hope? Maybe something you've seen. Maybe someone did something for you, a kind gesture to you. But Big O, I'm gonna start with you. So, what has anything made you smile recently, or gave you hope? Maybe someone did something for you, or you saw something, or you experienced something.
1: Just the weekend I spent with some friends. We may not talk every day, but when we connect and bond, we were able to laugh, cry.
0: Yeah.
1: We ate, we just had a really good time, and it just gave me back, you know, something that I was missing, and something that I needed that I didn't know I needed, and it healed the place where healing needed. So this weekend really was that, and that was my friendships.
0: That's what's up. That's what's up, friend. Yeah. That's what's up. I think for me, like, just seeing, like, being a pastor, I think seeing people's lives transformed and changed, and them enjoying the word, and, you know, and just, you know, allowing the word to use them, you know, to transform them, I guess, you know, that gives me hope a lot. Just seeing my church members, you know, love the word more and be transferred by the word, transformed by the word, man, that gives me a lot of hope right there. So I love that. Yeah. All right. So, fam, we want to know for you, what gave you hope, or, you know, what made you smile? All right. So two ways you can answer that question for us right now. You can go to our social media pages and drop it right there in the comments, or you can also give us a call right now and we will get it on the radio, baby. All right. 1-839-284-7495. Once again, 839-284-7495. 839-284-7495, or log on right now on Facebook and Instagram and drop your comment or your response right there in the comment section, and we will get it on the air. All right, so let us know right now what gave you hope or made you smile.
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8: Does not bend, glory to God, and so our anchor is not, glory to God, it does not bend, watch this, our anchor is not located in the deepest sea, however, but tell your neighbor, my anchor is located in the highest heaven. In the storms which inevitably come into our lives, in our circumstances, and in our possessions, glory to God, at advice from well-meaning folk can sometimes be empty comfort. You ever heard somebody say the right thing, but it didn't do much for you? Am I talking to anybody? Anybody ever gave you some good advice, but it didn't move you? Anybody ever said something to you in a moment where you really probably need to hear that, but it didn't satisfy you? It is because sometimes, glory to God, our well-meaning does not comfort what needs to be comforted. But somebody shout, but. There is an anchor whose comfort never fails, who says exactly what he means and means exactly what he says. Glory to God, and tell your neighbor, say, neighbor, he comes up, glory to God, to back up his word. Glory to God, he says exactly what he means what he says. Watch this. The immutability of his counsel is confirmed by his active word being. In other words, immutable. I tell your neighbor, that means unchanging. Unchanging and unable to change. Oh, glory to God. For when God made promise to Abraham, glory to God, right here in the book of Hebrews chapter 6, because he could swear by no greater. The Bible says, son Bruce, he swore by himself. My good God Almighty. Oh, glory to God. His oath shows that God's promises, just like God's character, are unchanging. And so Abraham trusted in God's promises. His trust in God's promises was the gateway to the fulfillment of the promise. The first thing you got to do is learn to trust the promise because of the promise keeper. And you got to remember that if God said it, God is doing it. You got to remember that because God spoke it, it is already good. Glory to God. Look at your neighbor and say, you got to learn to trust God. You got to learn to trust God even when you don't know where he is, what he's doing. You can't count, glory to God, what he's doing. You can't, it doesn't measure up. 2 plus 2 is not coming out to 4. You've got to learn to trust God, glory to God, and take him at his word. You cannot become your own God in the moment and try to do you, fix things, make things work out, try to pull things together so that they add up. Tell you, neighbor, it just doesn't work like that. Because you might be doing 2 plus 2 and coming up with 4, and God might want to multiply and multiply again. Y'all ain't saying nothing. So tell your neighbor, don't shortchange yourself.
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0: All right, fam, Jamal Banks Morning Show, your radio. Good morning to you on this Tuesday morning. Lovely big over $100,000 has been raised in the case of Nolan Wells, the young man who was who died while celebrating the 4th of July with friends. And they're still investigating that case, man. Colin Kaepernick has stepped in to help out. Byron Allen stepped in to help out. I think Tyler Perry did something as well.
1: He did. He's paying for the funeral.
0: Yeah, that's what he's done. Yeah. And the community, they had a whole GoFundMe, and the community has raised over $100,000 for his family, man. Just to, you know, get the answers to the questions that they have with this whole case, which is still, mind blowing to a lot of people trying to figure out what exactly happened to this young man when he was on vacation with his friend.
1: Yeah, it's so sad. It is.
0: Yeah.
1: I don't know. I just have no words. It's just heartbreaking.
0: Absolutely. His family's still in our prayers, man. Once again,
1: yes,
0: Ben Crump is on the case. You know, and of course, he's going to bring a whole lot of national attention to it. So we'll continue to monitor that case, man, and see what happens with that. But yeah, the family of Nolan Wells, man, they have raised over $100,000, and so many people have stepped in to help out, like Tyler Perry and Colin Kaepernick and so many more. So we'll see what happens with that. We'll keep you updated. Stay right there. Good morning.
1: Good morning.
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5: Hello, everybody. This is Ada Griffin. In this segment of Cruising the Carolinas, we will be doing something different. Our sponsor, Sweet Feet Diabetic Foot Spa, has helped so many people in our region. So in this segment, we would like to showcase testimonials from patients who have benefited from Dr. Hillary's care.

0: She was just starting out, and this was back in 2022 when Dad began this journey with Dr. Goldford. And the best thing that could have ever happened is that he could be looked at for superficial things and going into detail with her, more introversion into whatever, his feet issues. And so in that, she was able to greatly help him, and she administered things like creams. At one point, she gave him a peel. And if there were any cracks or any fissures or any ulcers on his feet, all of those issues were cleaned up. His toe began to grow. His feet issues began to dissipate. And at that point, he and I were going out a good bit into getting lunch. And when we were going out, I began to see people, and they began to talk about their feet issues, and I was able to give a testimonial of what Dr. Goldford was doing with our father. And as a result, while I was in her office, I began to get those little brochures, and I would give those little calling cards out, and I was just giving testimonies for Dr. Goldford about people were looking for a place for their feet, and they couldn't find it. And when I gave those cards out, one person in particular who was a business owner right here in Florence, she said, "Thank you so much for recommending us to go in." She said, "I'm a diabetic, my husband's a diabetic, my entire family." So a whole family got the word out, and we ended up taking our father back to his regular internalist, and we spoke with him, and I gave brochures out to him, and he even said at that point he was going to give those to his patients and recommend that his patients go to her. So word of mouth has been the best way to get people to go to Dr. Goldford's business.
1: And I will say this, I have my dad's genes, so I'm diabetic. And so now I am a patient of Dr. Goldford, and I really appreciate the kind atmosphere. It's relaxing. She's very professional. All of her staff is very professional. They're they're very helpful with any needs you may have. So I would highly recommend Sweet Feet. Thank you for letting us share our story.
0: Yes. Thank you so much. And we bless you in 2026.
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2: Good morning. President Trump's new nominee to lead the U.S. Centers for Disease and Control Prevention, or the CDC, is a black woman. Trump nominated Dr. Erica Schwartz to lead the CDC, ending a months-long search for a permanent director. Schwartz has led vaccination programs, which appears to signal a shift in the administration's approach to vaccines. A public health veteran, she served as Deputy Surgeon General during Trump's first term, where she helped lead the U.S. response to the COVID-19 pandemic. Dr. Schwartz will appear before the Senate for her confirmation hearing July 15th. In business news, Howard University graduate Karen S. Carter makes history as the first black woman to lead a major U.S. chemical company. She was promoted to Chief Executive Officer of Dow with more than 30 years of experience at the company, where she previously oversaw business and operational performance. Currently, Essence reports that 55 women lead Fortune 500 companies, which is a record high. When Carter steps in this summer, she will be one of just two black women in the group. And also in leadership news, the Andrew Young Foundation proposes a $100 million peace center to honor the civil rights icon. The foundation pitched the development idea to break ground in Vine City, a historic area surrounding the west side of Atlanta. To commemorate Ambassador Young's legacy and civil rights history, the foundation suggested an 80,000 square foot neoclassical building. Inside the center, there would be art galleries, a theater, educational spaces, and a research library. Stay tuned for more of the Jamal Bates Morning Show up next.
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6: From the WNBF Newsroom, I'm Lauren Korn. A Lake City woman is accused of shooting her husband with children at home. Florence County deputies arrested 33-year-old Tawny Daniels after she allegedly shot the man several times Sunday at the home on Daniels Road. The man went to the hospital but is not seriously hurt. She's facing charges including attempted murder and unlawful conduct toward a child. A house party in Florence turned deadly and now deputies are working to find a teen's killer. 17-year-old Zylin Dixon died Sunday after a shooting between partygoers and teens in a white truck, including Dixon, in the Glendale subdivision off McCurdy Road. Deputies believe the teens had been asked to leave the party before returning when the shooting began. Dixon attended Lake City High School, where he played in the marching band and on the wrestling team. If you have any information about this shooting, please call deputies. For more information on these stories and more, visit WNBFnews.com or download our WNBF News app in our app store. 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

0: right, fam, here we go. It's a Tuesday morning, lovely. Big O, good morning.
1: Good morning.
0: Yeah, she had to sing her good mornings, fam, as you see. You know, that makes her feel better. Makes her feel it like does. It's just, singing, you know?
1: Yeah, and I ain't never said I ain't no single.
0: I got it, okay. All right, listen, we're still counting down to the finals of the World Cup, man. Tonight is the France and Spain plays. Well, I say tonight, but this afternoon at 3 o'clock they play. And then tomorrow you got England and Argentina. And then, you know, they go on from there. But the finals will be on this Sunday. Finally, my God, from Zion.
1: Woo. I don't know why you're still talking about this, but go ahead.
0: Because it's a big deal. I think you're mad because the USA is not still in there. I think that's why you're mad.
1: I didn't watch it when they was, so I don't know about a man. Who said they mad?
0: It's a big deal.
1: Why y'all always want to have me? Why y'all always trying to pin me as an angry coworker? No one's mad.
0: I was just saying, why Jesus. Can't we talk about it? I mean, it's a big deal.
1: I didn't
0: deal.
1: Say that. I didn't say you couldn't talk about it. I said, why are you still talking about it? Because it's going to go on until Jesus come back. The World Cup
0: I hope
1: is.
0: I hope you don't come back this Sunday. That's when it ends.
1: It may not. It may. It may be the way it be.
0: Yeah, but we'll see, man. But yeah, France and Spain today at 3 o'clock. Then England and Argentina tomorrow at 3 o'clock. Then the finals will take place on the 19th. And it's been a long journey for the World Cup. And a big shout out to Team USA, who did play, you know, who did lose, you know. But we'll see who the World Cup crowns champion this Sunday. All right.
1: Mm-hmm.
0: All right, let's rock and roll.
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1: I wake up.
2: All right, let's get to it right now, fam, for this Tuesday morning, lovely Big O. This morning, we're going to one of your favorite books, which is Psalms 34 and 14.
1: Yeah, you know, I love the book of Psalms.
2: Yeah, we know you love the book of Psalms, friend. Yeah, Psalms chapter 34, fam, verse 14. It says, turn from evil and do good. Seek Amen. Peace and pursue it.
1: Mm-hmm,
2: that's it right there. I think the world needs to hear that right there, man. This morning, fam, there are a lot of people, there's a lot of evil in the world, a lot of evil people in the world as well. And the word of God here in this particular chapter, Psalms, is encouraging all of us to turn from evil and do good. And once we turn from that evil that we're doing and turn from our evil ways, it says then seek peace and pursue it. All right. So not only is it asking us to seek peace, but we have to go after peace and make sure we put peace in place. All right. And I think that's a lot of room in the world today for that to happen right now, man, for right. turn away from evil. And here's the thing about evil, Big O. I think we all have a degree of evil that we do or have done in our lives. You know what I'm saying? We may talk about somebody, we may not like somebody, or whatever. But there are also other degrees of evil where people, unfortunately kill people, murder people and just do all kind of other mean things to people. And I'm so happy for the word of God again this morning, that Psalms 34 and 14, reminding us to turn from our evil ways and learn and do good. And then also seek peace and then pursue it. And the world can stand a whole lot more peace right now than ever before. All right. So keep that in mind right there, fam. Once again, it says turn from evil and do good. Seek peace and pursue it on this Tuesday. Good morning.
1: Good morning.
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0: name. All right, he's the U.S. Armed Forces first African-American four-star general.
1: Okay, I'm listening.
0: That's right.
1: I'm focused. Okay. Talk to me now. Talk to me.
0: Right
1: what,
0: now.
1: What the general had did?
0: He was born. First of all, he was born February 11th, 2 days after my mom, man, in 1920 in Pensacola, Florida. Daniel James was the youngest of 17 children. His father worked as a laborer at a gas company while his mother taught, shaping the early life with resilience and determination. Disappointed with local education options, his mother founded her own school, teaching her children and others in the neighborhood. She ran that school for 52 years until her death at 82 years old, instilling in her students, especially into her son James, a refusal to give up, a lesson he carried into his military career. Now, growing up near the Pensacola Naval Air Station, James watched planes take off and land. All right, and that really fueled his ambition to fly. Nicknamed Chappie. Love it, Big O. He got the nickname Chappie after his brother Charles passed it down. He graduated high school in 1937. His athletic paralysis was a big thing. Man, he was standing at 6'4", 250 pounds, a big guy. He earned a football scholarship to Tuskegee Institute in Alabama. And the Air Force historian Howard E. Noted James was expelled from Tuskegee in a single year for excessive escapees? Was that it? No, escapades. Yeah. Escapades. That's what it is. But he.
1: I was gonna say nothing. I was like, well, maybe he'll get the reading rainbow.
0: Ah, it's early, y'all. Bear reading with me. Escapades. Rainbow. I got it. Cut it out. Whatever. Escapades. But he excelled in the. In the pilot.
1: Say it one more time. What you thought that word was?
0: Escapees. It's escapades, all right? Anyway, we're talking about Chappie, man. Chappie, he excelled in the pilot training program offered there, earning his civilian pilot certificate in March 1942. He later received a bachelor's degree
1: from
0: Tuskegee in 1969 based on his credits that he got during his military tenure. So there it is right there, man. The Jamal Banks Morning Show this morning, family, we recognize and highlight General General Daniel Chappie James Jr., the U.S. Armed Forces' first African-American four-star general.
1: That got the escapees away from the escapades.
0: Escapades, my bad.
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0: Ashley has what's trending in the news. 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
1: Good morning. President Trump's new nominee to lead the U.S. Centers for Disease and Control Prevention, or the CDC, is a black woman. Trump nominated Dr. Erica Schwartz to lead the CDC, ending a months-long search for a permanent director. Schwartz has led vaccination programs, which appears to signal a shift in the administration's approach to vaccines. A public health veteran, she served as Deputy Surgeon General during Trump's first term, where she helped lead the U.S. response to the COVID-19 pandemic. Dr. Schwartz will appear before the Senate for her confirmation hearing July 15th. In business news, Howard University graduate Karen S. Carter makes history as the first black woman to lead a major U.S. chemical company. She was promoted to Chief Executive Officer of Dow with more than 30 years of experience at the company, where she previously oversaw business and operational performance. Currently, Essence reports that 55 women lead Fortune 500 companies, which is a record high. When Carter steps in this summer, she will be one of just two black women in the group. And also in leadership news, the Andrew Young Foundation proposes a $100 million peace center to honor the civil rights icon. The foundation pitched the development idea to break ground in Vine City, a historic area surrounding the west side of Atlanta. To commemorate Ambassador Young's legacy and civil rights history, the foundation suggested an 80,000 square foot neoclassical building. Inside the center, there would be art galleries, a theater, educational spaces, and a research library. Stay tuned for more of the Jamal Bates Morning Show up next.
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6: From the WNBF Newsroom, I'm Lauren Korn. A Lake City woman is accused of shooting her husband with children at home. Florence County deputies arrested 33-year-old Tawny Daniels after she allegedly shot the man several times Sunday at the home on Daniels Road. The man went to the hospital but is not seriously hurt. She's facing charges including attempted murder and unlawful conduct toward a child. A house party in Florence turned deadly and now deputies are working to find a teen's killer. 17-year-old Zylin Dixon died Sunday after a shooting between partygoers and teens in a white truck, including Dixon, in the Glendale subdivision off McCurdy Road. Deputies believe the teens had been asked to leave the party before returning when the shooting began. Dixon attended Lake City High School, where he played in the marching band and on the wrestling team. If you have any information about this shooting, please call deputies. For more information on these stories and more, visit WNBFnews.com or download our WNBF News app in our app store. 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
21: Here's your Tuesday forecast for the PD. Another mild day with a high of 85 degrees, a 45% chance of showers, so keep that umbrella handy. The good news is things improve quickly. And on Wednesday, we'll return back to summer with a high of 91 degrees and only a 20% chance of rain.
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0: Le Big O.
1: I like mac and cheese.
0: Yeah, today's macaroni and cheese. Now it has to be burnt up a little bit at the top, right? Or the bottom? How do y'all do it?
1: It's the edges.
0: The edges have to be burnt a little bit. Mm-hmm. If it ain't burnt, we'll want it.
1: Yeah, got to have that little crispy edge to it.
0: So how does that happen? You're a cooker, you know. You cook a lot. Like you just.
1: I mean, sometimes you can put it in the oven and put it on broil if the top is not brown enough for you. But normally it just does that automatically anyway because it's macaroni and cheese and you're cooking it in the oven again. Really, you don't have to cook everything. That's what they tell you, to make sure that your noodles are al dente because it'll finish cooking once it's in that cheese and in that sauce in the oven.
0: My friend how to cook. Boy, stop playing with her. You know what I mean?
1: Oh, yeah. My name ain't Jamal.
0: Hey, now wait. Hey. And that is one thing that's one thing I do not know how to cook. I tell anybody, if you ever want me to cook something for you and bring something to the party, I can do wings. Now, wings is what I can do. I can bake some wings. I can put them in the air fryer, put a little sauce on them. You know, I can fry some wings, but doing other food like macaroni and cheese and stuff like that, I can't do it. I'm not that guy. You know, I'm not that guy for you. But bring in the paper products and, you know, and the wings and stuff like that, I got you. Bring in the ice, you know, I could bring the ice and stuff like that. But yeah, other stuff, I can't do it, friend. That ain't my thing. Ain't my thing. All right, it's National Mac and Cheese Day today, fam. And we're going to celebrate all morning long. Good morning.
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0: All right, let's get to it right now. Lovely B Go for this odd Tuesday morning. It's time for our question of the week.
1: Yeah, buddy. Let's answer it.
0: All right, so here we go. Fam, we want to know this morning. You can call in and let us know as well, or go to our social media page and drop it right there in the comments. What made you smile or gave you hope today? Or last week, or even, you know, yesterday, over the weekend, you know, what made you smile or gave you hope? Maybe something you've seen. Maybe someone did something for you, a kind gesture to you. But Big O, I'm gonna start with you. So what has anything made you smile recently or gave you hope? Maybe someone did something for you, or you saw something, or you experienced something.
1: Just the weekend I spent with some friends. We may not talk every day, but when we connect and bond, we were able to laugh, cry.
0: Yeah.
1: We ate. We just had a really good time, and it just gave me back, you know, something that I was missing, and something that I needed that I didn't know I needed, and it healed the place where healing needed. So this weekend really was that. And that was my friendships.
0: That's what's up. That's what's up, friend. Yeah. That's what's up. I think for me, like, just seeing, like, being a pastor, I think seeing people's lives transformed and changed, and them enjoying the word, and, you know, and just, you know, allowing the word to use them, you know, to transform them, I guess, you know, that gives me hope a lot. Just seeing my church members, you know, love the word more and be transferred by the word, transformed by the word, man, that gives me a lot of hope right there. So I love that. Yeah. All right. So, fam, we want to know for you, what gave you hope, or, you know, what made you smile? All right. So two ways you can answer that question for us right now. You can go to our social media pages and drop it right there in the comments, or you can also give us a call right now and we will get it on the radio, baby. All right. 1-839-284-7495. Once again, 839-284-7495. 839-284-7495, or log on right now to Facebook and Instagram and drop your comment or your response right there in the comment section, and we will get it on the air. All right, so let us know right now what gave you hope or made you smile.
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9: 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Dennis, cooking, Aaron Kane Comer, Indigo Dye. 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We'll begin at Francis Marion Irving Dining Hall. 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

0: Tune in each Sunday evening at 6 p.m. for Purpose in the PD with Elaine Reed. 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
1: I am troubled, yet not distressed.

0: All right, fam, Jamal Banks Morning Show on your radio. It is a Tuesday, lovely big go. Our guys in the building right now with his Bullseye View on Worship. Derek Bull, Minister Bull, what's up, buddy?
1: There he is.
2: What's up, family? It's good to hear your voices. I want to keep saying it. I can't ever say it enough. You guys do a great job. I'm always hearing from people how you encouraging everybody. Let me tell you on this show this morning, there's a scripture that comes to mind. Psalms 119 is a lengthy psalm, but it was one of the songs that helped me during my difficult times of my ETP diagnosis. And there was a verse in there, 130. It says, at the entrance of thy word, it bringeth light. In other words, that the word of the Lord comes and illuminates situations. And reading the word of God, man, nobody, I refer to this often, even though it happened 4 years ago, it's still ingrained into my mind. That time I had with the Lord in the word, mainly in Psalms 119, transform. It really made some grooves on my brain, positive grooves. And one of those things was, Psalms 119 and verse 130 says, at the entrance of your word, there's life. Just reading his word began to cause me to worship him even better. It brought light to what God I was serving, how many ways he made. Even in those things that seemed like they were bad for me, it was reading his word showed me it was actually bringing me close. So it made me go back to another script that said it was good that I was afflicted. But when I began to read God's word, it added light to my life.
0: Yeah.
2: It illuminated the bad and the good. And so that's why we keep on worshiping. That's not what I got for you today. Psalms 119, 1 and 30. At the entrance of thy word, it bringeth light. And it even calls the simple ones to understand what God is doing. And sometimes even when we don't understand what he's doing, it allows us to just trust him and just let him do what he does.
0: Amen.
1: That's
2: what I got for you.
0: We'll take that right there, Bull. That's a good word, man. Listen, let me know how they can find your brother on social media, man.
2: You know the name. The name is Derek Bull. Look out for us for the summer concert series here in the PD. I got three churches, three different choirs. Some people say choirs, choir. They bringing choir back. Where I'm from, the choir ain't never left.
0: Hey.

0: I went to my first musical class and they talked about the Gregorian chant. And that's what Jamal was doing, a Gregorian chant.
1: I could have been a drug dealer, but I'm be right. I'm 41 years old. Yeah, be right.
2: All right, that's enough. Yeah. Okay, we got it. Okay, that's enough. Derek, you see what you started. Right. Have a good day, Derek. Have a good day.
1: Be right.
2: God bless you. Thank you.
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0: All right, fam. Jamal Banks, morning show on your radio. We're done. That's it right there. Lovely big O for this Tuesday morning.
1: That's right. We are finished.
0: We are done, and we'll do it again by bright and early tomorrow morning right here, fam. Don't forget anything you missed. You can check it out right now online on JamalBakesOfficial.com. 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And don't forget to let us know your thoughts on our question of the week. All right, we want to know what made you smile today or what gave you hope, all right, at 839-284-7495, 839-284-7495.

0: 877-674-7495, or log on right now to Facebook or Instagram and let us know right there what gave you hope. All right. Big old prayers out of here, friend.
1: Heavenly Father, thank you for the day. Thank you for allowing us just to wake up to be able to serve you, God. We just ask you, as we go through our day, God, that you can have already directed our path, Father God. Lord, we just thank you for the amazing listeners that listen and watch each and every day. Mm-hmm. Each and every day, God, continue to watch over them, give them the peace that they're needing, God. Expand their territories, Father God. Lord, bless this show in a major way, Father yeah. God. Open up more doors and open up the heavens, Father God, to rain down the blessings upon the vision of this amazing show, Jamal, and also me, Father God. We thank you. We honor you. We give you the praise and glory for who you are in our lives. And Lord, keep this country lifted in a mighty way, Father God. Bless each and every person that feels like there's no hope anymore, God. Give them hope. Give them peace. Open their hearts to love, Father God. Lord, and bless the person that runs this country, God. Open his heart to your heart and into your mind. It's in Jesus' name we pray. Amen.
0: To the man. All right, if we're back at it bright and early tomorrow morning, it'll be a hump day Wednesday, baby, right here on the TJBMS.
1: That's right.

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2: From the WNBF Newsroom, I'm Lauren Korn. A Lake City woman is accused of shooting her husband with children at home. Florence County deputies arrested 33-year-old Tawny Daniels after she allegedly shot the man several times Sunday at the home on Daniels Road. The man went to the hospital but is not seriously hurt. She's facing charges including attempted murder and unlawful conduct toward a child. A house party in Florence turned deadly and now deputies are working to find a teen's killer. 17-year-old Zylin Dixon died Sunday after a shooting between partygoers and teens in a white truck, including Dixon, in the Glendale subdivision off McCurdy Road. Deputies believe the teens had been asked to leave the party before returning when the shooting began. Dixon attended Lake City High School, where he played in the marching band and on the wrestling team. If you have any information about this shooting, please call deputies. For more information on these stories and more, visit WNBFnews.com or download our WNBF News app in our app store. 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
3: 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Friday evening, Pastor DeMarlin Nixon. And Saturday, Pastor Andre Dixon of Jamaica. 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
9: Here's your Tuesday forecast for the PD. Another mild day with a high of 85 degrees, a 45% chance of shower, so keep that umbrella handy. The good news is things improve quickly. And on Wednesday, we'll return back to summer with a high of 91 degrees and only a 20% chance of rain.
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0: Jones' classic.
1: God is not forgot.
0: How many of y'all believe that?
1: God has not forgotten. God has not forgotten.
0: Why?
1: Because if he said that he would do that,
0: what'll happen?

Yeah, yeah, yeah, yeah, yeah. Yeah, yeah, yeah, yeah. No, God has not forgot about you, no, no. But if you hold on, he'll do the same thing.

0: 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Our prayer warrior today is Pastor Ernest Frierson, pastor of Friendship United Methodist Church, Neesmith.
1: O most merciful God, Jesus, when you rode into Jerusalem, the people waved palms with shouts of acclamation.

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Father, in the name of Jesus, even as we're looking forward to Resurrection Sunday, we ask that you come into the midst and heal. Restore, dear God. 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So God, lover of our souls, we come before you again as people created by and for love. Help us to remember that word, dear God, not just by hearing it, but by doing it. Gather us in this time to hear again your word of love, to renew our trust in his breath and death, in the sacrifice of your love for us. May we find renewal and be your love in the world. In Jesus' name I pray. 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
1: Here's your Tuesday forecast for the PD. Another mild day with a high of 85 degrees, a 45% chance of showers, so keep that umbrella handy. The good news is things improve quickly. And on Wednesday, we'll return back to summer with a high of 91 degrees and only a 20% chance of rain.
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0: let me tell you what happened when you called on Jesus. 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
1: Yes, they do.
0: Yes, they do.
1: Yes, they do. 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
0: 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Who are we talking about here?
1: Talking about Jesus.
0: 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Do you know him?
1: Do you know?
0: Not only that, have you tried him?
1: Have you tried?
0: Well, if you tried him, do you have a report? 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
1: Ain't he all right?

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That's right. 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
5: 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Lumbee, Tuscarora Indians, the 54th, volunteers, Chef BJ Dennis, cooking, Aaron Kane Comer, Indigo Dye. We'll have blacksmithing by Julian Williams and other folks. Then we will have on Saturday our banquet. We'll begin at Francis Marion Irving Dining Hall. It will be starting at 7 o'clock with themes and dancing and our band Zeb Harris and the Sounds of Praise. Come and join us this week of July the 25th, 2020.

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2: Here's your Tuesday forecast for the PD. Another mild day with a high of 85 degrees, a 45% chance of showers, so keep that umbrella handy. The good news is things improve quickly. And on Wednesday, we'll return back to summer with a high of 91 degrees and only a 20% chance of rain.
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Almighty 105.1. Good Tuesday afternoon. Hope all is going well with you on this Tuesday. A blessed day in the Lord it is. Amen. Amen. It's time for a word for the day brought to you by TLC UA Home Care Services. Our word today is coming from Leviticus. Leviticus 26 and 8. Five of you shall chase 100, and 100 of you shall put 10,000 to flight. Your enemies shall fall by the sword before you. That's Leviticus 26 and 8. I tell you, when hearts gather together and unite, the force of the prayer is multiplied spontaneously in the spirit. No matter how many are assembled, these prayers ascend as multiples of hundreds and thousands for each person present. When we gather together to pray, there is a corporate anointing that harnesses the prayer of agreement to bind, loose, tear down, pluck up, and sound the trumpet for spiritual advancement. The foundations of the earth are shaken by corporate prayer, shaking whatever can be shaken, so only that which cannot be shaken will remain. All flesh and diabolical schemes are overridden. The threats and whispers of the adversary are silenced and alienated as we pray. So our word for the day is prayers can multiply. Oh, Holy Father, we stand in agreement with believers around the world who want to see your kingdom come and your will be done on this earth. Let us fulfill our spiritual and social contracts with the world and empower us to live through to our core values and Christ's principles in the earth, especially in the marketplace. In the name of Jesus, amen. Amen. Our word for the day brought to you by TLC, Your Way Home Care Services.

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5: 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Friday evening, Pastor DeMarlon Nixon. And Saturday, Pastor Andre Dixon of Jamaica. Don't miss the 2026 IES Conference of the Greater Highway Church of Christ, July 16th through the 18th, 306 West Liberty Street in Marion, South Carolina. Dr. Malachi Haynes Sr. is the presiding bishop.
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1: Thank you.

In Civil War to Love, we need to know. The U.S. Supreme Court blocked President Trump's attempt to immediately terminate Federal Reserve Board member Lisa Cook. In a narrow 5-4 decision, the Chief Justice John Roberts clarified that the Fed board members can only be removed for cause due to the central bank's unique historical and institutional status. This pivotal ruling ensures that Cook, the first African-American woman to serve on the governing board, will retain her position while her legal challenge proceeds in

0: warns the suffocating combination of high humidity and extreme temperatures will push local heat indices well past 100 degrees. Black America 250 and the spotlight is on today, the historic anniversary of Justice Ketanji Brown Jackson being officially sworn into the United States Supreme Court in 2022. As the 116th justice in our nation's history, she permanently shattered a major glass ceiling as the first Black woman to serve on the country's highest court. And her monumental appointment marked a profound step forward for representation, establishing the very first time four female justices have served together on the 9-member bench. I'm Sybil Wilkes. Be informed, be empowered.
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3: Here's your Tuesday forecast for the PD. Another mild day with a high of 85 degrees, a 45% chance of showers, so keep that umbrella handy. The good news is things improve quickly. And on Wednesday, we'll return back to summer with a high of 91 degrees and only a 20% chance of rain.
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2: Hallelujah. 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

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Good Tuesday afternoon. It's Daily Joy Music Suite time. 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
2: Father, I stretch my hands to thee. No other help I know. If thou withdraw thyself from thee, Lord, where, God, shall I go? Lord, we come to you in the name of Jesus, O God. We come to you today, O God, for healing power, O God. We ask you, Jesus, in your precious name, in your precious Son name, O God, that you heal our land. Hallelujah, Jesus. God, we just need you this afternoon. We need you, God, to heal our minds. We need you to heal our hearts, oh God. Hallelujah, Jesus. Somebody right now going through a situation, oh God, and don't know which way to turn, don't know which way to go. And someone, Lord, have received a bad doctor's report, oh God. But we know you to be a doctor, oh God. We know you to be a heart fixer, oh God. Lord, someone needs your healing right now, oh God, to mend their hearts together, oh God. Hallelujah, Jesus, to put the pieces back together, God. Hallelujah, Father, we know you today, oh God, to be a mind regulator, oh God. Sometime, dear God, even the enemy come to attack us in our mind, God, to attack us in our thoughts, Father. But Lord, we're asking you today in the name of Jesus, hallelujah. Hallelujah, God, to make it right, oh God, to send down your healing angel, oh God. Hallelujah, God. Let them encamp all around us, God. Someone going through a sickness in their body, oh God. But we know, dear God, that you can dry whatever it is, Lord, that you can dry it up, dear God, that it can be plucked up from the root. Hallelujah. If we just believe, dear God, that you're able to do all things. And we know that you are because you said it in your word, Father, that you're able to do exceedingly, abundantly more, oh God, than whatever we can even think, Father. So, Father, we ask you right now as we pray, dear God, we pray against cancer, oh God. We ask that you dry it up, Father, in the name of Jesus. Hallelujah, God. Someone going through right now the virus, oh God, but it's nothing too hard for you, Jesus. Lord God, we ask you, oh God, to just come into our lives, come into our hearts, oh God. Hallelujah, Jesus. Set your angels about us, oh God. Hallelujah, and administer your healing power. For you said in your word that by your stripes we are healed. So, Father God, we believe this afternoon, Jesus, that in a hospital room, Lord, somebody in a place right now, God, where they don't know which way it's going to go. We got families don't know which way it's going to turn. But, oh God, we know that you are our Savior, oh God. And you said in your word that if we ask you whatever we ask in Jesus' name, hallelujah, that it shall be done. Father God, we just asking you, oh Lord Jesus, to have mercy on us, oh God. Have mercy on us, God. Hallelujah. Mercy, plead our case, oh God. And Father, we thank you, Jesus. We thank you, Lord. We thank you for grace. We thank you for your grace, oh God. For it is your grace, oh Lord, that set us free. It is your grace, oh Lord, that's taking us through. It is your grace, oh Lord, that's taking us through the hedges and the highways. It is your grace, dear God, that set us free. It is your grace and your mercy, oh God, that we are praying for this afternoon. Asking you, oh God, if we delight ourselves in you, that you would give us the desires of our hearts. Hallelujah, Jesus. And Father God, we just thank you now, for we come to you humbly. Humble as we know how. No other way we know, God. Humbly asking you, Jesus, hallelujah, to heal us in everything that concerns us, oh God. Every situation that concerns us, Father. Hallelujah, Jesus. Hallelujah, Jesus. Every pit that we in, oh God. Every downfall that we had, oh God. Hallelujah, Jesus. Everything, dear God. Even the things that the enemy bring upon us, oh God. Even the things that you allow the devil to bring upon us, oh God. Hallelujah, Jesus. We know that he don't have no power and he can't do no more, oh God, than what you allow him to do in the name of Jesus. Lord God, he needs your permission, oh God. Hallelujah. And even the reports that we get, Father God, we know, oh God, that you can make it right. We believe in this afternoon, Jesus. We believe in you for who you say you are. We believe in you, oh God, for what you say you are. And we believe in God for whose you say you are, oh God. Hallelujah, Jesus. We believe in, oh God, that we're able, dear God, to stand on your word.

We're able, Jesus, to stand on your strength. For we know that you're a God Almighty. Hallelujah, Jesus. You're the awesome one, oh God. You're the awesome creator, oh God. You're the God of all gods, Lord. You are God of our salvation, oh God. We know, oh Father, that you have a shelter, oh God. You said, I'll put you in a secret place, oh God. Hallelujah, in Jesus. And you said, oh God, that you will heal us from all of our diseases and all of, you will let no plague, hallelujah, come near our dwelling. Father God, we thank you. We thank you, Jesus. Thank you. Thank you, Lord. Not even more for the asking anymore, but God, just to tell you, thank you. Thank you, Lord, for not only what you've done, but for what you're going to do. Hallelujah. In the name of Jesus. In the name of Jesus. We are blessed going in. We are blessed coming out. We're blessed in the city. We're blessed in the field. We're blessed. We are blessed. We are blessed because we have you as our Lord and our Savior. Hallelujah. Thank you, Jesus. Thank you, Lord. Thank you. Now, Lord, again, we accept, dear God, all the things that you allow, knowing that you are able, that you are able to work things out. We pray this prayer in the name of the Father, in the name of the Son, and in the name of the Holy Ghost. Believing, Lord, that through your Son, Jesus, he will reach you on our behalf, his Father, our Father, and that you will move in our circumstances. And we kind of already done. In Jesus' name, amen. Amen. And amen.

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3: 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Dennis, cooking, Aaron Kane Comer, Indigo Dye. We'll have blacksmithing by Julian Williams and other folks. 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We'll begin at Francis Marion Irving Dining Hall. 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
2: Here's your Tuesday forecast for the PD. Another mild day with a high of 85 degrees, a 45% chance of shower, so keep that umbrella handy. The good news is things improve quickly. And on Wednesday, we'll return back to summer with a high of 91 degrees and only a 20% chance of rain.
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0: a Tuesday afternoon. Hello, this is Jocelia. Welcome to Daily Joy. It's a blessed day in the Lord. Amen. Amen. Thank God for all that he is to us and all that he does for us and all that we know he will continue to do for us as long as our lives last. Great music for you here at Almighty 105.1. That's our goal, to please you and to bless you with beautiful, powerful gospel music.
1: When everyone else around could only see the worst in me.

0: I wish I had a witness tonight. Can I ask y'all one question? The question is simply this. What did he see?
1: He saw the best.
0: I can't get no help up in here. Because there are some folk in here that people have wrote you off. Said you would never amount to anything. Said that you would never end up being anywhere. But my

0: It's Sybil Wilkes with what we need to know. Public outrage continues across the city of Houston following the tragic fatal shooting of 52-year-old local contractor Lorenzo Salgado Araujo by a federal immigration officer. Mr. Salgado Araujo, who spent over three decades constructing hundreds of homes across the city, was pursued and shot by Immigration and Customs Enforcement agents driving unmarked vehicles while this man was transporting his labor crew. A separate fatal shooting by a federal immigration officer in Biddeford, Maine, marked at least the ninth time ICE agents have deployed deadly force since the administration's crackdown began. Federal agencies remain tight-lipped regarding the ongoing inquiry. The senator from the state of Maine, Angus King, reported that Homeland Security officials claimed the motorist intentionally weaponized his vehicle against them. It's Tax Tuesday, and financial strategist Katrina M. Kraft is warning expanding business owners that delaying federal tax filings can quickly trigger an expensive cascade of compounding IRS penalties. She explicitly dispels the common misconception that struggling entrepreneurs should hold off on filing their annual paperwork until they possess the full balance due. Because the specific penalties for filing late accumulate far quicker than standard interest charges for paying late, immediate compliance remains critical to saving vital cash flow. A dangerous and historic atmospheric heat dome is blanketing the United States this week again, placing more than 100 million Americans under extreme multi-regional weather alerts. Cities across the Great Basin already shattering long-standing historical milestones, with Salt Lake City hitting a blistering all-time record high of 109 degrees over the weekend. The relentless high-pressure system is now tracking directly into the Midwest and Northeast, bringing suffocating triple-digit heat indices to heavily populated metropolitan corridors like Detroit. I'm Sybil Wilkes. Be informed. Be empowered.
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11: Can you imagine?

in the 150th Psalm. It says, praise ye the Lord. Praise God in the sanctuary. Praise Him in the firmament of His power. Praise Him for His mighty acts. Praise Him according to His excellent greatness. Oh, praise the Lord. And it goes on to say, praise Him with the sound of the trumpet.

0: And welcome to Little Thinkers Book Review, brought to you by First Steps of Lee County. And now here's our host, Nina Bostick.
1: Hello, everyone. It's me, Nina. And it's time for another Little Thinkers Book Review. We are here with Mr. Jamal Bates, pastor, radio personality, and author. Thank you for being here. How long have you been a writer?
2: I put out a devotional maybe 3 or 4 years ago. It was something that the Lord placed in my heart to write a devotional. So I did that about 3 or 4 years ago. And recently, the Lord laid it on my heart to do a children's book about my radio career. And that's what this book is about. It's about, you know, a young me going to the radio station for the very first time. And yeah, it's all in a book. And so I've been a writer now for about 5 years.
1: What makes you want to write stories for children?
2: Just the fact that I've never done it and I've never seen it done for kids that may look like you, you know. So I thought, you know, having a child character, a male character who looked like me, you know, going to the radio station for the very first time, I think a lot of kids could identify with that. It may give a new interest to kids, you know, who may want to do radio one day. So yeah.
1: What is your story about?
2: All right, so I'm glad you asked. Here's what the story is about. All right, so the story basically follows JB. It's the younger version of me when I had hair, okay? When I had hair. He heard the big radio voices on, you know, the big voices on the radio. And he said, one day, I want to be like them one day. He had the opportunity to go to the radio station for the very first time. It was an exciting day for him. He went, and the story tells about his experience. The first time he walks into the radio station and sees everything. It talks about my experience as well. My first chance at seeing a radio station in person. That's pretty much what the story's about.
1: What was your motivation to this book?
2: Again, just to, you know, let other kids know that this is possible, that this is something that they could do when they grow up. Again, you know, especially kids who look like you, letting them know that, you know, if you don't want to be a basketball player, football player, you know, if you don't want to be a nurse or a doctor, you know, nothing wrong with those careers, but letting them know that that there is a career in radio. Hopefully that, you know, once they see someone on the cover who looks like them, you know, they will explore it and see, you know, what the possibilities are.
1: What age is this written for? Who would most enjoy this book?
2: I'll say anyone between 5 and 9. You know, maybe those a little younger than you. Maybe you might even enjoy it. You might enjoy it. You know, but maybe those a little younger than you. The pictures in the book are really cool. So anyone between the ages that is of 5 and 9.
1: Are there any other books in the makings for you?
2: Not at this moment, you know. Maybe in the future I'll write more books, but at this moment I'm still promoting this particular book, trying to get the word out, like today here with you. So we'll see.
1: Where can we find your books?
2: You can find the book on Amazon. Thank you for asking. On Amazon, just search my name, Jamal Bakes, or go to my website, jamalbakesmedia.com.
1: Before we go, what one message would you

0: like to leave with everyone?
1: One message I would like to leave with everyone. Just know that you can do and be whoever you want to be. Just know that you can do whatever you want to do and be whoever you want to be. All right. But here's the caveat to that. Jesus said in his word that without me, you can't do nothing. So in order for you to reach the level of success that he has planned for your life, you have to remember to include him. Seek him first, the Bible says, and everything else will be added to you. All right. So if you have a dream or a goal in life, make sure that you seek the Lord first. And he said, if you seek me first, everything else will be added to you. So as long as you keep the Lord first, I know we say that a lot, but it's true. Keep God first in your life. And there's no end to what he can do with you and through you.
0: Thank you again for being here today.
1: I appreciate you once again for having me.
0: Thank you for tuning in to the Little Thinkers Book Review, where we talk about books for kids, by kids, and some grown-ups too. Until next time, I'm Nina Bostick. Keep reading, keep learning, and keep growing. Bye!
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5: Here's your Tuesday forecast for the PD. Another mild day with a high of 85 degrees, a 45% chance of showers, so keep that umbrella handy. The good news is things improve quickly. And on Wednesday, we'll return back to summer with a high of 91 degrees and only a 20% chance of rain.
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0: I lived in France for a little while, in Paris, and I love French. I've been speaking French, trying to speak French, since I was a 10th grader. And we moved the kids over there in 92, and four kids in a two-bedroom flat in Paris. But I really want to learn Spanish. And I really, really want to get this language. So what I've done is I've got some of my good friends, one over here on your right and one on your left. One's from Cuba and one's from Puerto Rico. And I wrote a song here called El Todopoderoso, and that means the all-powerful.
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2: 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Hey!

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2: Hello.

0: And the podiatrist said that they did not do any toenail trimming or anything like that. So I was really concerned because Dad couldn't do it himself because of his age and his instability. So my sister went and started searching. And this is when she came up with Dr. Dolfer. And I'll let her take over from here.
1: And so when we finally found Dr. Dolfer, she was just starting out. And this was back in 2022 when Dad began this journey with Dr. Dolfer. And the best thing that could have ever happened is that he could be looked at for superficial things and going into detail with her, more introversion into whatever, his feet issues. And so in that, she was able to greatly help him, and she administered things like creams. At one point, she gave him a pill, and if there were any cracks or any fissures or any ulcers on his feet, all of those issues were cleaned up. His toe began to grow. His feet issues began to dissipate, and at that point, he and I were going out a good bit into getting lunch, and when we were going out, I began to see people, and they began to talk about their feet issues, and I was able to give a testimonial of what Dr. Dolfer was doing with our father. And as a result, while I was in her office, I began to get those little brochures, and I would give those little calling cards out, and I was just giving testimonies for Dr. Dolfer about people were looking for a place for their feet, and they couldn't find it. And when I gave those cards out, one person in particular who was a business owner right here in Florence, she said, "Thank you so much for recommending us to go in." She said, "I'm a diabetic, my husband's a diabetic, my entire family." So a whole family got the word out, and we ended up taking our father back to his regular internalist, and we spoke with him, and I gave brochures out to him, and he even said at that point he was going to give those to his patients and recommend that his patients go to her. So word of mouth has been the best way to get people to go to Dr. Dolfer's business.
0: And I will say this, I have my dad's genes, so I'm diabetic. And so now I am a patient of Dr. Dolfer, and I really appreciate the kind atmosphere. It's relaxing. She's very professional. All of her staff is very professional. They're they're very helpful with any needs you may have. So I would highly recommend Sweet Feet. Thank you for letting us share our story.
1: Yes. Thank you so much. And we bless you in 2026.
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0: Wow. Can I just show love to Ty Delaney? You're doing it all again.
1: Amen.
0: It's one of my favorite songs. And Ty is doing a lot of amazing work, man. So major love to Ty Delaney.
1: In the worship space.
0: Yeah. Yes, indeed.
1: Yeah.
0: And the baseball space, too, man. Major love to his son. And, of course, many of you all may or may not know, but his testimony actually includes Major League Baseball. It's something he had to walk away from to be able to serve God at the capacity that you see now.
1: So, you know what? Can we inspire anybody who's listening to this show? Be great in both areas. Like, it's great if you're great on Sunday, but can you be great Monday through Friday? Like, do people at your job respect you for the work that you do as much as the people respect you for the work you do on Sunday?
0: Yes, Lord.
1: I think we need both, Willie.
0: Because
1: there's certain audiences that will only respect you if you do both.
0: Mm, that's real.
1: Because they don't go to church on Sunday, so they don't know. But if you're like you, they might respect how much you make for a living.
0: Yes,
1: they might. They might notice that. Or, you know, in a lot of cases, I think he's a great example. I think Kev on stage, even though he gets respect for, you know, being funny and all this other kind of stuff, he is a believer.
0: Yeah.
1: But he has figured out social media on a level where if he's at a podcast summit, you want to hear what he has to say.
0: Yeah.
1: And you honor the God that he serves through the success that he's, you know what I mean?
0: Yeah.
1: Been able to walk in being who he is.
0: You know, the Bible says whoever can be trusted with very little can also be trusted with much. That's Luke 16:10. And, you know, funny you bring up Kev on stage and just even people that you know that you
1: Country
0: see on
1: Wayne.
0: these big platforms. They don't always start big. They often start in a closet. They often start in a corner in a small office. Like, even when you see God blessing this particular platform, this didn't start on no radio show.
1: No.
0: This started sitting in the closet with a microphone, dreaming of sponsors, playing.
1: Yes.
0: This is brought to you by such and such.
1: Yes.
0: This is brought to you by such and such. And literally last week, I was sitting here with the microphone, and I'm doing these voiceovers for a certain entity, and I was thinking to myself, they are paying a lot of money for 2 minutes worth of work. And I'm just grateful that we practice and was faithful.
1: Yes.
0: With the, hey, man, let's put our own commercials in for our own stuff and practice. Hey, it's youngflyandsave.com. Get you a T-shirt. We were practicing, man. Trusting
1: Do I need
0: God.
1: To post that video? I still have that video.
0: Every year we should post it.
1: We should post it.
0: Not
1: this,
0: for
1: like,
0: them,
1: how,
0: but to remind
1: yeah,
0: us.
1: Yeah, this is how we started.
0: Yeah. To remind us.
1: We were young. Our voices were high.
0: Hey, Willie Moore Jr. Yeah. No, hey, P-Dub.
1: Yeah, it was crazy. Our voices were high.
0: Family, if you're just tuning in, we're just talking about being faithful and consistent. When
1: Amen.
0: We come back, there's an opportunity for you to be faithful, possibly at home, and make some money. Because I do not want the famine that has hit the world's land to ever touch yours. Because there's some strategy that God wants to give you to make sure that you can sustain yourself. Find out how when we come back. It's the Willie Moore Jr. Junior Show.
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15: Hello, this is Pastor J. Jared Moultrie. 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
16: Here's your Tuesday forecast for the PD. Another mild day with a high of 85 degrees, a 45% chance of shower, so keep that umbrella handy. The good news is things improve quickly. And on Wednesday, we'll return back to summer with a high of 91 degrees and only a 20% chance of rain.
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0: Family, you've been thinking about working remotely from home because you have a lot of responsibility. 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
2: 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Now, what I'm going to do, as I always do, mm-hmm, I'm going to share these on my Instagram. So what you want to do is go follow me on Instagram. I am AJ Joyner.
0: Okay.
2: AJJOINER on Instagram. AJJOINER on Instagram. Follow me over there. I'm going to share all these over there just in case you didn't have time to write this down. And if you are interested in writing a book, I am your guy and we can get you started. So just shoot me a DM. I will reply and we'll get you started on your books. Willie Moore.
0: Yo.
2: D-Stone.
0: Yo.
2: I love y'all, man. And I will talk to y'all next week. Y'all be blessed.
0: Indeed. Hey. Shout out to AJ Joyner. We appreciate you, big dog. Those are remote jobs that mm-hmm you can do from home, and I'm grateful that you had the opportunity to hear those. If you missed it, make sure that you follow him at AJ Joyner on Instagram. All right, family, when we come back, maybe there's an opportunity for you to remain faithful with what you have so God can expand it. I know you want new opportunities, but maybe there's an opportunity in the opportunity that you're in right now.
1: Okay.
0: All right, let's talk about it when we come back. It's the Willie Mo Jr. Show. Flat out.
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I Won't Complain. 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
2: 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It's not just Golden State with a golden opportunity to land one of, if not the greatest players of all time. The Timberwolves are also reportedly making progress towards signing LeBron James. After Steph Curry made his public pitch to LeBron over the weekend from the American Century Championship Pro-Am Golf Tournament in Lake Tahoe, the Warriors hired Frank Vogel, the coach LeBron won his Lakers championship with, as a top assistant to Steve Kerr. As for the Wolves' chances, former players and coaches are saying that they want to see it, and head coach Chris Finch said there's a whole starting lineup that LeBron would, quote, easily fit into. I know he's looking for happiness right now, and I think the happiness quotient in Minnesota is extremely high. My happiness quotient for this NBA offseason is extremely high. 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
3: 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Content will include interviews, discussions with community partners, public health information, and updates of local events and services. 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So tune in each week as PD Healthy Start kicks off its radio campaign for opioid awareness. Weekdays at the bottom of the 4 o'clock hour, PD Healthy Start combats opioid use by making the community aware. Every August 31st is International Overdose Awareness Day. International Overdose Awareness Day brings a global community together to take action on overdose. Events are taking place to spread the message to take action today. This year's theme is 25 years on, still needed. For 25 years, International Overdose Awareness Day has brought people together to remember those we've lost and to take action to save lives. The truth is, we shouldn't still need this day, but we do. 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We know how to reduce risk and keep people safe by speaking openly, learning from one another, and treating each other with care and respect. We build a world where fewer lives are lost. 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Overdose prevention solutions exist. 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Criminalizing drug use hasn't worked. 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

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So remember, August 31st is International Overdose Awareness Day. 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Overdose continues to affect every community, yet it can be prevented. 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

0: on last night, St. Louis Cardinals slugger Jordan Walker made history as the first ever member of the team to win the home run derby. Did I mention he's black? I just think that's really fun. I'm being petty today, but I am voting for everyone black. So shout out to Jordan Walker. And by all accounts, his performance was certainly one for the books. Walker plays outfielder for the Cardinals, and he needed to hit homers on six consecutive swings to come back in the final against hometown favorite Kyle Schwarber. And guess what? He did just that. Number two, something that's getting going is the heat, dangerous heat that is, from Los Angeles to Boston, is expected to hit more than 100 million Americans this week, and multiple cities in the West, from Utah to Montana, experienced their hottest temperatures on record Sunday afternoon. The preliminary high temp in Salt Lake City was 109 degrees Fahrenheit, breaking the previous all-time record high of 107. Temperature records for the city go back to 1874. Unbelievable. A heat dome is also set up over the Northern Plains. And today, Detroit, Michigan is under an extreme heat watch for a heat index near 107. And in the Northeast, a heat wave begins today with three or more days of temperatures over 90 degrees for New York City, Philadelphia, and D.C. A heat advisory is in place for at least Tuesday to Wednesday across much of the Northeast due to heat indexes around 100 expected. Unbelievable. Everybody, if you are in or near the cities that I just mentioned, please be safe, and the states as well. Number three, you might have to check in on your car if you got a Kia Telluride, that is. Kia's issued a park outside recall for more than 460,000 vehicles because of a fire risk. This all according to federal regulators. The National Highway Traffic Safety Administration, aka the NHTSA, says the recall applies to certain 2020 to 2024 Telluride vehicles because the front power seat motor could overheat and potentially cause a fire while the car is parked or in motion. NHTSA said the issue is caused by, quote, a stuck power seat slide knob or an improper recall 24V407 repair. This is crazy. Affected owners will be notified by mail starting August the 13th. And should take their vehicles to a Kia dealer for repairs. Kia is also encouraging owners to park their vehicles outdoors and away from other vehicles or structures until the repair has been performed. My goodness! It's always something. For those of you who fall in line with the potential recall group, be safe out there. Park your car outside, okay? Do it for your own good and for the good of those who may be inside your car or around you. But let's talk about it. Kia's issued a park outside recall for more than 460,000 vehicles because of a fire risk. This all according to federal regulators. Are you one of those people? First of all, my goodness, sorry to hear that. Secondly, get it in gear and get yourself over to a Kia dealer as soon as you get notified starting August 13th. Want to chat about that? We can. Or if you want to weigh in on dangerous heat from Los Angeles to Boston being expected to hit more than 100 million Americans this week, are you in the pathway? Let's talk about it, and always be safe. Or if you want to weigh in on last night's St. Louis Cardinals slugger Jordan Walker making history as the first ever member of the team to win the home run derby. Huge night for him. Want to chat about this or anything else, hit me up Instagram and or X, formerly known as Twitter. The handle is at Sheree underscore Nicole, S-H-A-R-I underscore N-Y-C-O-L-E.
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14: Here's your Tuesday forecast for the PD. Another mild day with a high of 85 degrees, a 45% chance of showers, so keep that umbrella handy. The good news is things improve quickly. And on Wednesday, we'll return back to summer with a high of 91 degrees and only a 20% chance of rain.
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0: Lashae Knox, Ernest Pugh, right there.
1: Always.
0: Yes, indeed.
1: He was right there.
0: Indeed. Family, if you believe that, I'm in agreement, and I'm ready to come into agreement with some of the people who are on my phone lines right now, ready to share what they're trusting God for. You on the line with Willie Moe Jr. What's your name? Where you calling from?
2: My name is Kimberly Glover, and I am calling from Lansing, Michigan, and I am trusting God to grow my business. I asked the Lord 6 months ago for a certain number, and I'm asking Lord for a larger number over the next month, and I believe he's going to do it.
0: In Jesus' name. You on the line with Willie Moe Jr. What's your name? Where you calling from?
3: I'm trusting God that he won't let me lose my home. Unfortunately, I hate to share this with the world, but he won't let me lose my home in August, and that he's given me the strength to at least speak with you.
0: Okay.
3: I am gracious of what you're doing, and so I'd like to have, you know, prayer or that God fix the situation.
0: Indeed. Father, I pray in the name of Jesus that you will sustain all, Lord, that nothing that's in your will be taken away, that you would provide resources, opportunities, and I pray that you continue to allow her to trust your will. In Jesus' name, amen. Indeed. Family, you on the line with Willie Moe Jr. What's your name? Where you calling from?
4: My name is Ty. I am calling from Columbus, Ohio.
0: Man, I love Columbus.
4: And I thank God for being my good thing and having a sound mind.
0: Praise God. So what are you trusting God for today?
4: Peace of mind and mental health and financial stability.
0: Yeah.
4: And future decisions.
0: Indeed.
1: Future decisions.
0: I like the way you ended that, baby. Thank you for checking in. Family, there's so many people that are trusting God. And I don't know where you sit right now, but I know you're trusting God for something. And I just want to tell you that sometimes it feels like the worst happens when the breakthrough is on the way. And we so easily blame the devil. Sometimes God is allowing the heat to turn up so you can be refined as pure gold. Just know that this is not the end. If you're not winning, it's not the end, because you win in the end.
1: Facts.
0: And baby, listen, if you ain't winning yet, baby, it's not the end. Come on, somebody.
1: Yep.
0: When we come back, I'll open up those phone lines once again. 1-877-345-7747. On the way, I got music from Michelle Williams, Maverick City. It's the Willie Moe Jr. Show. Flat out.
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9: 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It's that time. 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
10: Does not bend, glory to God, and so our anchor is not, glory to God, it does not bend. Watch this. Our anchor is not located in the deepest sea, however, but tell your neighbor, my anchor is located in the highest heaven. In the storms which inevitably come into our lives, in our circumstances, and in our possessions. Glory to God. Advice from well-meaning folk can sometimes be empty comfort. You ever heard somebody say the right thing, but it didn't do much for you? Am I talking to anybody? Anybody ever gave you some good advice, but it didn't move you? Anybody ever said something to you in a moment where you really probably need to hear that, but it didn't satisfy you? It is because sometimes, glory to God, our well-meaning does not comfort what needs to be comforted. But somebody shout but. There is an anchor whose comfort never fails, who says exactly what he means and means exactly what he says. Glory to God. And tell your neighbor, say, neighbor, he comes up, glory to God, to back up his word. Glory to God. He says exactly what he means what he says. Watch this. The immutability of his counsel is confirmed by his active word being. In other words, immutable. I tell your neighbor, that means unchanging. Unchanging and unable to change. Oh, glory to God. For when God made promise to Abraham, glory to God, right here in the book of Hebrews chapter 6, because he could swear by no greater. The Bible says, son Bruce, he swore by himself. My good God Almighty. Glory to God. His oath shows that God's promises, just like God's character, are unchanging. And so Abraham trusted in God's promises. His trust in God's promises was the gateway to the fulfillment of the promise. The first thing you got to do is learn to trust the promise because of the promise keeper. And you got to remember that if God said it, God is doing it. You got to remember that because God spoke it, it is already good. Glory to God. Look at your neighbor and say, you got to learn to trust God. You got to learn to trust God even when you don't know where he is, what he's doing. You can't count, glory to God, what he's doing. You can't, it doesn't measure up. 2 + 2 is not coming out to 4. You've got to learn to trust God, glory to God, and take him at his word. You cannot become your own God in the moment and try to do you, fix things, make things work out, try to pull things together so that they add up. Tell you, neighbor, it just doesn't work like that. Because you might be doing 2 + 2 and coming up with 4, and God might want to multiply and multiply again. Y'all ain't saying nothing. So tell your neighbor, don't shortchange yourself.
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4: Here's your Tuesday forecast for the PD. Another mild day with a high of 85 degrees, a 45% chance of shower, so keep that umbrella handy. The good news is things improve quickly. And on Wednesday, we'll return back to summer with a high of 91 degrees and only a 20% chance of rain.
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0: Yeah. D-Stone putting the raps on today's mix. I pray you enjoyed it. And I'm going to tell you what, if you'd like to get more mixes like that, all you got to do is follow me right now at Dwight Stone on Instagram, at DJ Dwight Stone on Facebook. I am going to bless the first 48 people that hit me up in my DMs right now. And if you've already received a mix from me, then you don't need any more. I'm just kidding. It's up to you. But I do want to say this. I do want to make sure that as a family, we are vacationing together this year. And I don't want you to spend hours searching for deck plans when we already have you covered. 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I'm going to say it twice, 214-495-1963. That's 214-495-1963. Now, if you're asking who's going to be on the boat this year, Eric Benet, Dave Hollister, Jaheim, Q Parker, Tone Stiff, Jay Brown. That's just the R&B. For inspirational, we got Pastor Mike Jr., Ja'Kalen Carr, Jonathan McReynolds. If you're into Southern Soul, we got King George, 803 Fresh. If you're into comedy, we got Ricky Smiley, D.L. Hughley, Said the Entertainer, DJ Kid Capri, your boy D Stone on the ones and twos every day for church, along with my brother Griff from Get Up Mornings. All right, I'm not going to say no more. I'm going to give you the phone number again, though. 214-495-1963. Call right now and book your cabin, fiscally sponsored by UNCF.
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1: Mm-hmm.
0: Powerful, powerful song. Powerful song. You want to get it? You got it? You want me to
1: I do have it.
0: Yeah.
1: So today's motivational moment is a little different. I'm about to play something for you that I saw online, and then I'm going to come behind and bring it home. But I just want you to hear this because it really, really inspired me. Check this out.
2: Father, please be with me. I beg if you'd give me this one thing.
3: Whoa, what are you doing? Why are you making all this? What are you doing to my door? Okay, I made this door. This is real mahogany. Okay, what do you want?
2: Oh, I just wanted to get your attention, oh God, hoping that you would listen to me.
3: What? The door's not locked. Just come in and talk to me like a regular person. What are you doing?
2: I was just trying to plead my case to you, oh, King of Kings.
3: Yeah, I feel like you say things like that, not out of respect, but if you say the right magic words in the right order, you'll get what you want, like I'm some genie. You know, it's kind of insulting. I'm not exactly stingy. I gave you my life. You don't think I'll give you what you want? Just ask me, like a normal person.
2: But I've asked you so many times, Lord, and I've never gotten what I wanted.
3: Well, when you talk to me like that, it's pretty clear you don't really know me. You know, I'm your dad, okay? I want to give you things, but let's have a conversation first, because sometimes the answer will be yes, but sometimes the answer will be no. Sometimes it'll be later. It's pretty clear I know better than you, okay? The door's not locked. Stop messing with the wood.
0: Wow.
1: The door's not locked. Stop messing with the wood. The reason why I made that the motivational moment today, Willie, is because the first time I listened to it, I heard the comedy. The next time I listened to it, I heard the metaphors. He said, the door's not locked. Stop messing with the wood. What else was wood? The cross.
0: Mm-hmm.
1: Let me tell you something. Family, if you're listening to this show, the cross did everything. So when you're knocking on the door that hard, it's almost like it's an insult to the wood, which is an insult to the cross. He said, I gave you my life. I'm not a stingy person. Will I not give you anything else that you ask for? As a matter of fact, if you think about the things that you could ask people for, their life is probably the most expensive. Hey, can I borrow some money for you, Dwight? If I got it, you got it. Why? Because you're not asking me for my life. The thing that Jesus gave was the most expensive thing. While we were yet sinners, he gave his life for us.
0: Mm-hmm.
1: But in prayer, we act like there's something else that we need to do for our prayers to be answered. There's adjectives that we have to use. We gotta Jesus him down. Jesus it. No, just ask. He said, usually when you talk to me like that, that just lets me know that you don't know me. You know, that video right there, it really got me together. And I said I couldn't wait to do the motivational moment because I couldn't wait to play it because I believe other people who heard it were like, you know what? I might be doing too much.
0: You are.
1: But I'm not saying this to insult you and I'm not saying this to criticize you. I'm saying this because you are listening to the Willie Moore Jr. Show because this show is a group of people who love God and want you to know that to get to him, it doesn't require all of that. And I know religion tells you it requires all that. And I know tradition tells you it requires all that. But I'm here to let you know I'm getting results in my life and I'm not doing all of that. So if you're not a part of this amazing family, I really want you to just do it today. You can just repeat after me. You don't have to know how to do the Michael Jackson because I don't know how to do that either. But I just want you to have this awesome relationship and this freedom that comes with being saved. And all you have to do is say this, say, Father God, I repent for every part of me that's not like you. Thank you for dying for my sins. I'm so glad that you rose from the grave. And because of your sacrifice and because of my confession, I am saved. And around here, we like to say,
4: you say, baby!
0: Family, if you said that for the first time, get in a good Bible-based church.
4: Yeah.
0: Text us 314-470-8514. Shout out to the hundreds of people who have said yes to Jesus Christ throughout this year. Our numbers are continuously growing, not just radio numbers. We love that, and we appreciate you telling people about the show. But the Bible declares that those who win souls
1: are wise.
0: Thank you, God, for your wisdom. Continue to allow us to be a beacon of hope and light to the world. In Jesus' name. We love you. See you tomorrow, here. Flat out.
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16: Here's your overnight forecast from Community Broadcasters Weather Center. Tonight stays mild and cloudy with a low near 72 degrees and some lingering shower chances. Tomorrow, 91 and a 20% chance of rain as the wet stretch is nearly behind us. Thursday, the best day of the week, 93 degrees and no rain.
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0: 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What I love about gospel music is it connects me closer to Christ. And that's why I love the Nightly Spirit with my girl, Darlene.
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0: 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Glory, hallelujah.
1: Glory, hallelujah.
0: You're the reason why.
1: You're the reason why.
0: Listen. And when the song is over.
1: And when the song is over.
0: We've all said amen.
1: We've all said amen.
0: And your heart just keep on saying.
1: The song will never end.
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0: Agnes, bring me my needle nose pliers and cut these ingrown toenails out. It done swole up on me, and I can't even put my shoes on.
1: I wish I would, Willie Earl, and you a diabetic. You must be one to lose your toe.
0: Now, there you always go bad-mouthing me, everything I do.
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0: I've got to get down there.
1: Wait a minute. Let me tell you the rest. They've just marked more of their clearance shoes down to the unheard price of just $19. Hey, where are you going so fast?
0: Girl, I'm heading right on to Ward's while the getting is good.
1: Wait right there. I'm coming with you.
2: Don't miss the Super Summer Clearance Sale going on right now at Ward's Comfort and Style, downtown Lake City.

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1: John, ready? I talked to the neighbors about picking up our mail. The Avery son will water the grass. The car had the oil changed and tire pressure checked. The thermostat is slightly higher. Everything is packed, and the kids and our luggage are now waiting in the car. Ready?
2: But what about Carolyn at Zaves.com? What deals will we be missing this Friday at 10 a.m.?
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0: Don't worry. Week after week, there will be plenty of great deals available. So feel free to take that family vacation. 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

0: I love days like these at the pool, but my moderate to severe plaque psoriasis can sometimes take me out of the moment. I'm ready to make a splash with clearer skin thanks to SKYRIZI, risankizumab riza. 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
6: Here's your overnight forecast from the Community Broadcasters Weather Center. Tonight stays mild and cloudy with a low near 72 degrees and some lingering shower chances. Tomorrow, 91 and a 20% chance of rain as the wet stretch is nearly behind us. Thursday, the best day of the week, 93 degrees and no rain.
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